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1: 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Charlie 68.
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0: Yeah, 4.

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1: Yeah.
0: William Cox is agreeing. Current health, Mike negative.

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0: Go ahead and drop us on that task force. Make that a PK at General Devandy.
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0: I got 3 in hand for Callahan. Last 4. 6-4-1-1. Date of birth is 1/25/87.
1: 10-4 at matches. 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

0: And dumpster fire, 2314 6th Avenue Southeast, Fairway Center. 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
0: 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Gordon Terriot, South Greenway Drive.
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1: 2-4.

Paris. Adio comes back to the Crucible Reynolds out of Decatur, Class Delta Victor, current negative. Do you get read back on that thing? Version that deal. 10-4, it comes back to a white Chrysler registered to an Anthony Figueroa out of Bremen, NSR. Be advised, expiration is 424.

0: Parcel 233, Parcel 241, domestic.
1: 241.
0: 408 Adams Street. 408 Adams Street, southwest. Has been attacked, caller with a metal cane. Caller is outside. Caller, it did advise that she is hurt, white male, possibly in a gray shirt and blue jeans. Does not have access to a vehicle. Caller thinks he may be leaving out the back door of the residence. 408 Adams Street, southwest.
1: Four.
2: College in Maine. 10-4, I'm here at 31 Hayes, I'll take it. 103, yes, ma'am.
0: Adams Street, correct. 408
2: Adams Street, southwest. Okay, well, we looked at the history on that resident. I believe there's a male subject there. I'm not too can't remember what his name was. I believe he may have walked with us.
0: 10-4, Simba.
1: 822, I'm sorry.

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0: Four.
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2: Deficit 6. Made a contact clear.
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1: Yep.

0: 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Florida Tech 86, Foxtrot, Tango Charlie Delta 86F, TCD, 334 South, operant.
1: 10-4.

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0: Negative dispatch.
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0: 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I'll say again, 497.
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0: 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You're on Holly 20, near Steed Road.
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1: 341,
0: 410 Pine Street Northwest. Caller advised the son is drunk and she has a restraining order against him. Advised he is sitting in the garage right now. James Charles Brown is the subject, intoxicated, has been verbal today. Parties are separate at this time. Male would leave on foot if he were to leave. It's James wearing shorts and a shirt. 410 Pine Street Northwest.
1: 241, I want to see.
0: 10-4.
1: 222, 10-4, hang up.
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2: 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Engine 5, you're responding with medic 212 to unknown Bravo 922 Beltline Road Southwest, Wells Fargo. A female in a red Ford Fiesta appears unconscious. She is breathing. 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

0: Pornhub. 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
1: 10-4. 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I say again, 148.
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1: 10-4. Subject is showing warrants out of Decatur. Do you want us to get them in hand?
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1: Negative. 10-4, just attempt to locate those. Decatur warrant. 10-4.

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3: 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Highway 20, speed, road.
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currently, she's got a heart rate of 73, blood pressure is 167 over 75. She's setting 96 on 3 liters. We're trying to start an IV, and if you have no further, about 3 minutes out.

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0: Back to CJ. Any mile is going to be 459. 459. Four, five.
1: Two forty-one.
2: Harrison, stand back from the cater yet.
1: Negative. Two 41, be advised, we have her right back from them.
2: You repeat that.
1: Decatur has one.

Cheers, Richard. Two 15. Encourage that mail route to make Decatur. Beginning mileage. 270. 24. Yeah.

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0: 583 East Parker Road. Possibly a broke down truck, but it's in the caller's driveway. Red Ford. 583 East Parker Road.
1: Yeah.

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0: 9842 Highway 36 East. Caller advised people been camping out back porch. They're no longer there at this time. 9842 Highway 36 East.
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Medic 210, sick person Charlie, 822 Tammany Street Southwest, 72-year-old male, conscious and breathing. 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

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Most is passing Eva Road. White cars swerving all over the roadway. Almost hit two cars head on. Highway 67 South, passing Eva Road.

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1: X-ray 204.
0: X-ray 204.
1: Is that reckless driver traveling southbound or northbound?
0: Northbound.
1: 10-4, is there a vehicle description?
0: All they said was a white car.
1: 10-4, in the area.
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1: Go ahead.
0: 4-7 Alpha Yankee 6 Charlie 1. This light on a white Nissan Altima. Please come be the reckless driver. Be behind him. Me northbound 6-7.
1: 10-4-8 is a 22 Nissan Altima white in color, registered to Brittany Neal out of Huntsville, NSR.
0: 10-4.
2: L28. What were those numerics on that extra patrol? My cab doesn't work.
1: The northbound on 67, 204, what's going to be the cross street?
0: 10-4, we just almost to the east campus on Somerville.
1: Receive.
3: Well, they advise that their patrol vehicles will be in front of the residence. They'll be in the backyard of the residence.
4: Okay.
1: And my apologies, stand by.
3: That's negative. They just advise one of them at the corner. Should be in the area of 1118 Edgewood Street Southwest.

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1: Before they didn't advise which house it would be, that's just one of the ones at that intersection.
2: That'll be the third route.
3: And yeah, for final stuff.
4: Careful.
1: It's going to be 1706 Edgewood Street, Southwest.
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0: Brittany Neal out of Huntsville. Status is showing suspended 5026, negative 1.
1: Cancel.
0: Thanks, 204. 204.
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2: Twelve on scene.
3: 217 says rule. Can you dispatch fire for assistance?
2: Copy. Can you then go on our go through?
3: Go ahead.
2: Campbell.

34 McIntyre Lane, Wheeler Estates Apartments, apartment D9. Petey was on scene of a disturbance. They requested EMS, code 1, reference injury. Medic 217 is on scene now requesting you be in route as well, code 1.

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0: Excuse me, Steve. 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Beginning mileage, I'm getting. Just one.
1: They saw a wreck at this intersection, unknown dangers.
2: Two 24
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0: Central Tower pulls on the same page. Where they're clear.
1: Drawn to
3: see. Are you out at 410 Pine Street? We were. 10-4.

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1: Yeah.
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0: 151 Seneca Springs Drive. 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

0: douchey thinker. 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
1: So at this time, we said no command. 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

0: 322.
1: Yeah.
0: That Florida VO comes back to Carrie Whisker. Status is valid, negative one so far. Nothing on that name and date of birth.
1: And we'll one more deal on that.
0: 10-4.

0: Central from Ladder 3. If you'll put us back on that call with 6 and show us staging.
1: Copy. 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
3: Before Sagan.
0: I'll be busy, Sale.
3: 10-4. 22. The Alabama DL is Michael Whisker. Status is current. Delta Mike, negative 1.
0: Hands in area as well.
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Medic 210, emergency transport, Parkway bed 12, patient went to Huntsville ER, love monitor, IV, suction, ventilator, pulse ox, blood pressure.

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0: Do you have a key holder in route?
1: That's negative.
0: Do you have one that's listed?
1: That's 10-4. Do you need them in route? I'll try and make contact with them.
0: 10-4, thank you.

0: 5, Medic 224, Falls Bravo, 2207, Sorrento Place, Southwest, 85-year-old male, conscious and breathing, has fallen, has a head injury.
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2: 6. Spoke with the key holder. They advise they're out of town and unable to respond. They identify they've been having issues the past couple of weeks with this alarm. They've had multiple people come out to try to fix it, but they're still not able to fix it.
0: And the 6, copy that. If you will, just tell them to make contact with their alarm company and tell them what's going on. We looked through the front windows. We don't see anything. There's no water flow, so you can show it's clear and available. The alarm will still be the same.
1: Copy.
3: 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Thanks. We're going to come out.
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Engine 8, Brush Fire, 3121 Point Mallet Parkway, otherwise their bonfire has gotten out of control and is catching the surrounding area on fire.

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1: Go ahead.
0: Drive off tag. They own a silver sedan occupied two times. They own in front of the West Morgan Elementary School.
1: 10-4.

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1: Okay.
0: That vehicle comes back. A gray Chrysler registered to a Teresa Clemens out of Ardmore. NSR expiration showing 7 of 24 so far.
1: So far.
0: That DL comes back to a Michael Hogan out of Hartsville Class Delta. Current negative restriction corrective lenses.
1: So far.

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1: Go ahead.
0: That social comes back to a David Patrick Hogan out of Decatur, Quest Delta, current in negative.
1: Careful.

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2: 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How are we on route with?
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0: Yeah, white Volvo, northbound, direction south, 331.
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1: 10-4.
0: Delta 56. I'm call 1. Carrier, you can go.
1: 10-4.
2: 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I say again, 149.
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Marshall 215, traffic stop. Marshall 215, go ahead. 52 Charlie, 0 Alpha, 0 5, New Park 8 Hunter Lane. 10-4.

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0: 414 Georgia Street Northeast. 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It's an open line, verified address. 414 Georgia Street Northeast. 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
0: Contact to Waylon Roden out of Coleman. Status is showing current. He does have a misdemeanor out of Coleman County. We'll call them.
1: Okay,

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1: 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There's no injuries.

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2: 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What was last name?
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0: 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Being about so far, I can take one of these and help them out if needed.
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0: Copy, you clear. Devil. This person on Mansford Road and Sunshine Street was a bald male in a gray shirt walking southbound with a blue blow-up pool, possibly in Toxnomy, Mansford, Sunshine.
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1: 10-4.

0: 可以重来，对，计算器。There's no mate on that noise complaint. You can clear it. Well, it's your patrol.
1: Devil.

0: Roger, Ting. We do a report for that mail that Decatur refused.
1: Negative.
0: Well, he's now Decatur General. I think he's going to make a report now.
1: The mayor is going to make a report?
0: We're getting a lot of sideways information. We're about to confirm everything with the charge nurse, but it sounds like the male is now at Decatur General and wanting a report down for the injuries.
1: Sam, I'll have to clear a suspicious person. I'll be here.
0: Yep. 222, I'll give you all PA. Yep.

0: about 46. I'm code 1.
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2: Take 22, I'll be out with him on the tour. Hey, my net.

0: Juju St. Ellis.
1: The vehicle traveling northbound and southbound lanes, we're going past Big A right now.
2: Careful.
1: Looks like they're going to stop in the opposite side lanes we have, they're catering in around.
2: That's careful, I'm letting them know.
1: Stop right past Big A. Yeah, Georgia Tech. Kilo Lima 5259.
2: You got him stopped.
1: Two.
0: Juju Sandman, Roger.
2: 15-2.
3: Four up. One oh six to 222, do you want me to interrupt you?
4: Negative, I'll be clear from this. This is person, this is Eric Keith.

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0: Rabbit County. End of mileage 126. 126.
1: 126.

0: Bill's 28 test.
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0: Do y'all still need the catering round?
1: Negative, it's going to be RJD. I just attached name, date of birth.

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1: I copy DFD Marine 1.

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2: 241, try that. 98833.
0: I'm running.
1: Can you take that out of Georgia, please?
0: That's it.
3: You copy.
1: Four.
2: 24.
1: Cater fires boat.
4: Yeah, go ahead and have them meet me over at Station 3 boat launch behind our boat house. For assist.
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跟下一个问题再说。If you'll notice, if you'll notify the rescue squad, I'm going to have Station 2 en route to their location at Ingalls.

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1: 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Thank you very much.
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0: 3-1-2-7. Alpha 3 November, uniform 62, A3NU 62, 334, southbound,
1: ramp. 10-4.

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0: 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I'm clear.
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You can be around 336, about 65 northbound Tennessee River Bridge. Caller advisors, a motorcycle broke down. Decatur is on scene, but it's going to be possible just south of the bridge.

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1: 3.2.
0: Be a white Jeep Liberty. Northbound, crashing south. 3.2.

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0: 22 truck stop. Georgia, Tango Charlie Golf, 1970 TCG, 1970, 8 northbound, 333.
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0: Come on, 6-6. 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
1: 693 Alpha Juliet Alpha 693 AJA. We're gonna be at the back of Sherman Road.
0: Yeah.

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0: 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We're in for a shift on.
1: 10-4.
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0: 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Chief complaint is going to be the briars that he put us through.
1: 10-4.

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PD on scene with a subject that fled through the woods and is now complaining about pain from running through briars.

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0: 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Also, just advise him there's a business alarm. 1077, Shulker Grove.
1: 10-4.

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0: Teamwork says clear, we cancel on scene by PG, no problem.
2: Copy.
1: C35, C28. C28. Y'all go out to Florida, we're going to head to Fallsville for that Dallas. This is going to drop in about 20 minutes.
0: Several

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0: I'm going to be in the area of Wavahoe and Lacey Springs. Caller states that he's sitting in his trunk, slumped over, the door is open. He can't give us an exact description of the area, just states that he can see a Wavahoe.
1: Good one.

spring, unknown person down Bravo 1595 Highway 231 will be across the street. Male subject in the truck slumped over is breathing.

0: Wait, so you're going to be going to an unknown person down Bravo to be across the street from the Wabaho at 1595 Highway 231. The subject slumped over in his truck, is breathing, trying to gather breath at this time.
1: Medic 228, unknown Bravo, 1595 Highway 231 at the Wabaho on Lacey Springs. Male subject found slumped over in his vehicle, unknown status.
2: Yeah, we're just advising it's going to be a white pickup truck. The caller is trying to turn the flashers on. It looks like it's going to be the closed down Wabaho right there beside Papa Jack's.
3: Ten four. Is that closer to the county line?

0: 322 mileage.
1: 322.
0: 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There you go.

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0: 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He's breathing, but I can't get him to respond. Can you see if you can get a box to send my location, please?
1: Fire medic 228 en route.
0: Careful.
2: Lacey 2 is going to be on scene.
3: Lacey 2 on scene.

0: on scene. EMS should be right down the road.
1: Yeah, well, can you get a vital attack code?
0: Say again?
1: Can you advise EMS to get code?
0: Receive.
2: Central Medic 228, OAC Spring is on scene. They're advising you can respond code 1.
3: Yeah, he's awake and talking.
0: Careful.

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1: Delta 46.
0: I'm going to route to that business one.
1: 10-4, thank you.

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0: 10-4, got a business alarm, 1077 Shoal Creek Road, indicating zone 53 Sanctuary, Delta 46 is en route at this time.
1: 10-4, I've been en route.
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3: Yeah.
1: Yeah,
4: to make them pick him up. I'll count you as be clear.
1: 10-4?

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0: 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One was laying down, one was standing beside an unknown weapon. 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Kirby Bridge and Ironman.
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0: 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Off the trail. Tolerance on physical, no weapons, no intox. Still obtaining further. 338, Autumnwood Trail.
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0: 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They are reporting serious bleeding. We do have police en route.
1: Two 18,
0: sounds like this. 10-4-2-18, 212, recent to drive.

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0: 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Central is going to be clear at 647. You guys have a great day and stay safe. 6218, you may show you back on scene. That's gone.

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0: We got the pilot. 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
0: First deal returns current Delta to a Cecil Griffin indicator. He's shown warrants with Warren County SO. They're in hand so far. Second subject, current Delta, restricted corrective lenses, Linda Griffin of Coleman, negative.
1: Southport, Charlie, CPA.

0: Charlie 68.
1: 3, Central 50. 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Copy that.
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1: 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You have those in hand. Send our unit here. 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
1: Charlie 68 to Delta 62, I'll take him away.
0: Aware of the cab is still not showing locations, so we'll have to make sure we mark ourselves in quarters after a call. Also, our calls are not important into first view, so for now we're just going to write down our call times information, keep up with that, and hopefully it'll finally dump. Tomorrow we got training on the drill field, everybody will be rotating through, so check out first view for the times for that. Anything further from morning report? Station 1 with 4, read, working out of class. 1 with 4, read out of class. 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
0: clerk. Three with three, Sanchez on clerk. Station 4.
2: 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Ashby, 7. Ashby, for him, working out his position.
0: Four with three, Holmes on floater. Ashby from 7, Ashby for him, my class. 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
0: Blake's out, guys. Five of three at Holbert Morris on vacation. Got Divin from 8, Blakesley and Divin I class. 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
1: 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Está bien ahí.
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1: Right.
0: 609 Adele Street, Southwest, Unit Alpha, strong odor of marijuana coming from this location. 609 Adele Street, Southwest, Unit A.
1: Yeah.
0: Okay.

to the second page, Tri-County, first page for a breathing problem, Delta, Bethlehem Bond coverage area, 638 Holcomb Road, 91-year-old male, difficulty breathing, difficulty speaking, between breaths, recent release from hospital due to pneumonia, grave color change reported, medic response at the time of the call was from Hartville City, 638 Holcomb Road.

0: 333.
1: Could you be about the nature of this war? What was it for?
0: Repeat your last.
1: You advise the warrant, the nature of the warrant, please.
0: The warrant division has the warrant in hand and all information matches.
1: What's the warrant for?

0: 214. 10-4, go ahead and clear this call. We'll air control.
1: 10-4.

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0: 548, 548, Route CJ.
2: Yeah. 336, clear. I'm still seeing motor assist. 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

0: 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Owen Raider Rescue 1 en route with two members on board.
1: Central Coffee, Oak Ridge Rescue 1 en route, two members on board. Caller's also stating the male's now reporting chest and left arm hurting. He'll be outside on the front porch.
0: Devil.

0: 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Come on up to Hartsville, 228, go on up to the four-way area.
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0: You have AirEvac 15 en route with a 15.15 minute ETA. LV is given to the scene. 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
1: Yeah.

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0: 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She's attached negative warrant so far.
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0: Second subject, Quentin Wilson of Decatur. He's shown warrants through Gardendale, Moulton, Decatur, and Crossville. I'll get Decatur's in hand.
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0: Center to Brainerd Mountain, paging for Estate Person Alpha, 750 Apple Grove Road, 77-year-old male, dizziness, nausea, reported as responding and breathing normally. No pain reported. Medic 228 response will be from Florida Volunteer Station, 750 Apple Grove Road.
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1: 10-4, thank you. Two or four, you can disregard. Really not an advice code one. Instead of four, four on scene.

0: out to Kelso, Vietnam.
1: .451, copy, cancel. Central 451, I'll be back in service.
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1: Good morning, Bob.
2: Yeah, Trinity Baptist Church, meeting plant reference to a domestic that occurred earlier in the week. Trinity Baptist.

0: Basic 210, Psychiatric Alpha, Presbyterian Towers, Apartment 415, 415, 71-year-old female having a psych episode, crying uncontrollably, and she's deciding she wants to die.
1: 210 received.
0: Received.

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1: Copy.

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1: Whatever.
0: So you're not paying worse at all? On Indian Hills Road. Five Indian Hills. 10-4 Indian Hills Road. 10-4, I need that way. I'm in Neva though. Control 68, I'll be real.

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Charlie 6 8 10 4.

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0: 2 Alpha Mike 6 Bravo Charlie Stewart Street, Highway 31, at the Sitka.
1: Okay, can you receive? 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

0: Central 31, North Asian, we're going to be 5th Avenue and Allen Street.
1: Copy, 5th Avenue and Allen Street. 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It's going to be 5th Avenue and Allen Street, Dublin.

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2: 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Show me in the area of that noise complaint vehicle. Double.
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0: 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I'm on duty. 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

Sierra 35. I'm clear of the Methodist Church detail. 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

0: Engine 6, Medic 226. Breathing problems, Charlie, 1217, Mill. Head and some difficulty breathing.
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1: 10-4. 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
1: 226 and out.
0: 336, you'll be advised. Basic 210, you got a PRT on that site call.
1: 10-4, thank you.

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1: Cool. New area of Ridgedale and Clemens Drive south of us. Red Mustang and several other vehicles speeding in the area. It's an ongoing issue. Ridgedale and Clemens Drive.
0: Well, I'm in the area. You just passed the red Mustang. You know, it's not driving recklessly.

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1: Copy Accidental. Are you clear?
0: Hello.
1: Your traffic was broken. 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
0: Yes, ma'am.
1: Step 4.

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1: Delta 6, good clear.
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3: So.
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谢谢。We're headed to Decatur, mileage 01, rider on board.

0: 228, St. Frank and Charlie, 124, another Ruby Road, Southwest, for a 70-year-old female that's not using the restroom for 82 days.
1: Yeah,

0: 据说。
1: Okay.
0: T12, we're clear with system.
1: Yeah.

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1: Delta 64.
0: 50 Alpha Hotel Tango November 8th. Gonna be at the marathon in 231.
1: Okay.

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1: I'll be clear.

0: 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Today. 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
0: 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We'll be right here at Mill Road 31.
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1: Ten four.

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They are separated at this time, negative weapons involved. 1810, Oxford Circle Southwest, we do a PD interrupt.

0: Medic 214 Central. Medic 214. Are we still needed? We see that PD advised they no longer need us. Stand by.
1: Channel 4, sir. Channel 4, sir.
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1: Alpha,
0: Hotel Charlie Whiskey Romeo.
1: Gonna be at
0: Seagroves Road and 231.

0: computers process.
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0: In the area of 1450 East Parkman Street Southwest, the white male, unknown clothing, staying in the bushes on the south side entrance of the church. Unknown weapons are in talks. 1450 East Parkman Street Southwest.
1: Good one. Two deals. One zero seven nine three. So far.
2: So far.
1: 110-75-898.
2: Yep. Way. 20-year-old, awake and breathing, has schizophrenia, and he's requesting to be evaluated. He'll be outside, a black male wearing a large black coat and a pink shirt. Parkway.

0: for confidential.
1: Go ahead.
0: Her status has been intentionally 5 of 12 for failure to appear. Janelle Salter of Gunnersville. Negative warrant so far.
1: So far.
0: Status and license to Terrence Salter of Gunnersville. Show a non-extraditable warrant to Shelby County in Gunnersville.
1: 2-4. Go on.
0: Go on.

0: Virginia Central, can you advise what size of the parkway they're on?
1: Two ten. 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
1: 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He's going to be in front of Decatur General West. He advised the hospital in front of Martin.

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2: Tower 2-1.

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1: Travel.
0: Yeah.

Engine 1, Mode 214, Psychiatric Bravo, Presbyterian Towers, Apartment 415, 71-year-old female threatening to kill herself. She's not done anything to harm herself at this time. This will be the same subject you responded to earlier.

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1: We're in house. We'll take that call.
0: Central copy.
2: T-12, I'm out with T-33. 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

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He is conscious and breathing at this time, but not completely alert.

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1: 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It'll be at Union Grove Road 231.

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1: Southbound, we're still rolling.
2: Yeah,
1: we've got one past County Road 16, still southbound.
2: Yeah,
3: on a residence going off here next to our fire station. Appears to be about 2 doors west of our fire station. So if you wanted to have PD, what have you?
2: Okay, well, I'll get right.

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1: No. Total.
0: Delta 67, I'm clear, airline.
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0: Central.

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1: 10-4, somebody was hitting their emergency pounds. I was checking your status.
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1: Go ahead.
0: ID card only, Joseph Kirk. He's negative warrants.
1: Okay.
0: 233, unit status.
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0: 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X-ray, Alpha Yankee.
1: Is feeling faint and sweating. He's also having abnormal breathing.
2: One of three. Yeah, I'm clear. Just be advised that subject's gonna be walking north on 31. He's very kind, not bothering nobody.
1: Okay.

0: Friendly Mountain, Sig Person Bravo 331 Timberlake. Email, sweating and unable to move.
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0: Target received via 8-year-old female sweating, unable to move. Marshall County has an ambulance en route at this time, 331 Timberlake Drive.

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0: 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What was the move?
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1: 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Delta 62, criminal trespass.
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0: 62-19 there. Rising is an Arnado subject that lives on Tav Sky. He's not on scene at this time.
1: Delta 62 copy.

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0: Yeah, the Infinity Playgrounds, Railway Street Northwest, indicating back motion. 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
2: That was

0: Delta 67, road hazard.
1: Go ahead.
0: Duncan Road, West Lacon Road, southbound lane.
1: Traffic stop.
0: Okay.
1: 57, southbound Harden Road. It's going to be a Georgia tag. Sierra, Kilo, Echo, 583.

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1: No.
2: No, 670 on clear, Raptor, right, Heather?
1: No.
0: Charles, you said I'm not with him? Correction. I'm out to the roadhouse.
1: Seven.

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0: Duncan and Westlake on.
1: Yep.
0: Parcel 243 status.
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0: Wait, it says about you medical name, page offer, say first call at 46, Walter Lang.
1: Delta 64, go ahead, stop.
0: Delta 64.
1: Alpha 0, Delta 121, Whiskey. Gonna be at Mountain Church, Tilly Road.

0: 204 to Central. The next truck's going to pick that up for call up.
1: 10-4, Advance 221.
0: I'll be the great
2: buffer.
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1: 204.
0: There's two alpha calls. The one in the city, Basic 210 can grab, and Advanced Truck can grab the one in Priceville.
1: 10-4. Be on this one on 5th Avenue Southeast.
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0: 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She's requesting to be at the church, standing by, in a silver Camry, 312 Northeast Morris Road.

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0: 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East Upper River, Bethel Road.

0: 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Six, three, four, nine, four, so far.
1: So far.
0: 7 6 8 1 9 9 4.
1: So far.

0: Central, you stand by for Wreck and Travel Bubba. Central, continue to be in the area of the Hartsville Co-op, northbound to Silver Car, all over the road. Vehicle is last seen turning onto a road just before the water tower in the area of Hartsville Co-op, Central.
1: Problems, Charlie, 2905 Asheville Drive, Southwest, 67-year-old male, having difficulty breathing.

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1: Oh. Flight 214.
2: We will be clear. Med control contact is here. Do you think?
1: Central copy.
0: 64, I'll say.
1: Over.

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336. Name and date of birth, one additional. First one's out of Maryland. Joseph Lewis, Lima Echo Whiskey out of Sierra, 128.97 so far. Out of Florida, Henry Santiago, common spelling, 10-12-81.

Medic 218, traumatic injury, Bravo, 4141 Oxford Lane. Caller's wife, 62-year-old female, was moving a box and possibly broke her wrist. Thank you.

0: possibly. This is a 5 on fire medical bay page out for a traumatic injury call at 41 Oxford Lane.
1: 336, these subjects are COVID-1 workers at Foodland. I'll be clearing en route.
0: 10-4, via 4, a 60-year-old female had broken her wrist, 41.
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She's awake at this time, not responding normally, also not breathing normally. We're still obtaining.

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0: Pacific Expiration 1 of 27, Rebecca Henderson, Cenotaur. Engine 5, they're on MODIS now, about to turn in the neighborhood.
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0: 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I'm calling him on a Black Dodge Charger.
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1: Control to you, copy. We're going to be on scene for that emergency transport.
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0: 537.
1: Terrible. 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

0: 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Put me out with a tree and roadway, Bowles Bridge, it's Creek Bridge.
1: What location?
0: At the Creek Bridge.
1: Yes.
0: Homes or anything, we'll just make a run for me.
1: 10-4.

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0: 227, unconscious Delta, Pete Gordon Drive Southeast, 73-year-old syncopal episode. She is awake at this time, not responding normally, doesn't have a stroke history.
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1: Delta 67.
0: Charlie 31, westbound. 2 Charlie 1, Mike, Echo 3. 68 Ben out.
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0: 10-4, in reference to the last call I was on, show me out at 605 Farmer Street Southwest, Apartment A, Chickwell Bank.
1: Okay.

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0: Senator McIntyre, command status.
1: Thanks, 10-4. Still on patient.
0: Still on patient. Later, going warrants with ARAB and your agency. I'm supposed to get yours in hand at this time.
1: 10-4, long positive, long vehicle search.
0: 10-4.

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2: Okay, one. 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
2: Nature's gonna be, peace. Yes. I want you to trust that.
0: Right here.
2: The Louisiana tag, November 69-4615 and 64615 Chevron.

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0: It will finally be terminated. Got one patient transport.
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1: 20, 2-0.
0: Cool. Yeah.
2: Two-thirds.
1: Two. 131 call. Male. Blood pressure's up and down. Hallucinations.
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4: 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What was the rest?
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0: 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You're at 31 in West Pine Grove, 10-4.
1: We're just south of it.
0: 10-4.
2: This is 85.
1: 10-4. Clear one.
0: Come on.

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0: 22 returns on a black Cadillac, I believe 2017, expiration May of 26 to an LLC out of Houston, Texas, NSR.
1: Form type stuff of that vehicle. Circle K.
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0: What's your location?
1: Huntsville.
0: Where is it? That's probably why I didn't see you.
1: Where do you want the first one to get back to the
2: city? 227 is the destination, 0.8. 0.8.
0: 17, if you would, just hit 65, then go up the price for and kind of ease your way towards target for now.
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0: Echo 2 Jersey. Georgia, travel license.
1: Go ahead.
0: 0 561. Also, check medical status, please.
1: Trouble.

0: Commercial status valid to a pitcher at Douglas Johnson. She's negative.
1: 10-4. Can you check the medical card status?
0: 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That's all we can check.
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2: 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The driver is on his phone all over the roadway. Partial tag 52 Charlie 1. Last thing northbound, central clear.

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0: 872 Bravo November Zulu Quebec. ZQ. Three, scratch that. Somebody trying to stop Mr. Quick. Flat tag. Something black, Nissan Sentra.
1: Total.
0: Two, three, three, clear.
1: Total.
2: Two oh four to 228. 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
1: 10-4, basic, 2 Danger, copy.
2: Ten four.
1: Ten four. Your patient's in bed 9, going to Huntsville.

0: Roswell 336.
1: Yeah.
0: Team being route to 322 at Comfort Inn.
1: 10-4. 333 may be closer, but I'm being around.
0: 333, copy.
2: 10-4.
0: Route.
1: That's 10-4.

0: 320, two DLs, one Ohio, one Oklahoma, one ready.
1: Okay.
0: Oklahoma will be Gulf 99414873, repeating G99414873, Oklahoma. So far?
1: So far.
0: Second will be out of Ohio, the Victor Alpha 916949, repeating VA 916949, Ohio.
1: Tower.

0: Oklahoma. Subject of Ohio, the Kyler Neuberger. He's negative.
1: Seven. 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
0: Still clear and available.

0: 日在这样开始。
1: 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Or are you going to, nothing's returning to Oklahoma?
0: Something.

0: 5-2-1, by name and date of birth. Last of Jackson, first of Quantrell, Quebec, uniform. 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
1: That works.

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1: Yeah.

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1: 10-4, I'm going to get PX.
2: Medic 228, advancing Alpha, Highway 31 South, just north of Red Bank Road, PD's on scene. Requesting you for a patient. The vehicle went off an embankment. 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
2: 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Gonna be at Gravel Ridge and Ace Upper River.
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1: 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I'm clear.
0: 7-1.

0: 再次同意。
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1: 10-4, we're going to get the floor to 34, we go first.
0: 10-4.
1: Social and DNA.
2: Okay.
1: 416. 4494. So far.
2: So far.
1: 793. 4169.
2: Seven.

0: 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So do you look to Stevenson have left a negative warrant so far?
1: Warrant.
0: Second, current Delta, Stephen Hames have declared negative.
1: Good morning. I'll go ahead and search.

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0: Alpha 0 Delta 89 Tango 8 A0 D 89 G 8 V 65 North at the 325. How much by 4 times?

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0: Yeah.

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1: 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She's about to, she has a permit, but I can't say anything. Come on.
0: Good morning.

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Hey, will you let that gentleman that's walking up towards y'all know that we're going to Decatur with him? That's his ride.

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1: In custody of that female. En route to North Park to meet the jail. Mileage 979.

0: 34.
1: Yeah, North Park. Standing by for the jail. End of mileage 990.
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0: Joe.

0: 226, received en route.
1: Received en route.
0: Central, if we don't have responders that end up en route, can we get a second? This is going to be a patient size.
1: 10-4. 26, I'll keep you updated.
0: Thank you.

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0: 204 Central, were you able to copy any of that?
1: Negative.
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0: Go ahead.
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0: 10-4. Back in service.
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1: 204, 10-4, just got an emergency transport from Decatur General going to UAB. Is there a specific unit you want me to send? I'm not sure when everyone gets off.

0: Now what I've got, I'm just going to get off at 8 o'clock, it's 2:14.
1: 10-4, medic 2:14, did you copy that?
2: Yep.
1: 10-4, they're in room 2, correction, room 16 at Decatur General, going to UAV, ICU, 8315.

0: Medic 212.
1: Well, property manager did not answer. Can we get somebody from Station 2 over here to let us in the store?

into Niju Fire Department Assist at Summer Manor on Wilson Street, apartment 512. Medics are on scene. They can't get in the door. Property manager did not answer.

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1: Thank you.
2: 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Maybe woods on fire that's spreading. Fire is spreading. There's not close to any residents or vehicles. 84 Terry Lynn Circle, Texas.
1: Place 4-0.
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The 217 United Medic Delta, Austinville Church of Christ, 2833 Danville Road, Southwest, 70-year-old male, elevated blood sugar. His blood pressure is 200/90. He's not responding normally.

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1: 226.
0: Transport complete, 12.3 miles.
1: 12.3. Six, medic 218, back pain Charlie, 318 Tammy Street Southwest, apartment 5, 52-year-old female, having back pain, also difficulty breathing.
2: Received, but I'm pretty sure we'd be a lot closer to that Delta than another truck. Can put 18 on the Delta and a different truck on the Charlie, please.
0: Right, Bethel Street in front of Head Start. Using toward Decatur. 228 also called Office Department.
3: 28 Tanner Street.
1: Central copy. Tower 4, user for a sick person, Delta, 423 12th Avenue Northwest, 90-year-old female. She's non-responsive at this time. She is able to be woken up.
4: Six available.
1: Six available.
0: Another call. 410-4, okay, go ahead and put 228 on that. 228, head towards Chrysler for now.

0: 2 and 3, we copy. We'll be en route to the Charlie call. Dispatch, we're going to upgrade to code 3 due to distance.
1: Central copies. 318 Tammy Street, Southwest, apartment 5, 52-year-old female heading back.
0: Four spot.
2: So it's very clear.

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0: violation of a court order.
1: Animal, can you attach him so I can see this picture, please?
0: Hello. Thank you, Stancy. I'll be happy to...
1: Animal.
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0: 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They're northbound on 31.
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3: I logged in.
2: Two. In there. Tree that's loud music coming from a motorcycle. Long gone issue. 918 Sunshine Street.
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0: Ground clear, Rumble.

0: looking for. They're currently northbound on 31 at Passing the Falcon Post Office.
1: Or did I read something about he was speaking with the driver?
0: Simple. I believe possibly when from vehicle to vehicle, driving on.
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0: Okay.
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0: Central to Pammy Street.
1: Thanks, Merle. They're on the phone. No reason to stop them. They're just coming in. They'll say somebody's close, so I want to watch them for just a little bit longer. One on three.
2: One on three.
1: They're driving far better than mine. I'm clear.
3: Two there, please. I'll see.

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1: Go ahead.
0: I'm just making sure you were on the white SUV, tag Alpha 3 Bravo, Alpha 8 4.
1: Hello, I'm looking at my tag right. Trying to, they went right off the road, so what?
0: 10-4, the caller's called back advising that fair. At Sparkling or 31 is still out of the roadway.
1: 10-4, I'm northbound 31. I'm trying to catch back up to them since Hart's only got a unit close.
0: 10-4.
2: 215, I'm on duty here at 31 and then I'll head that way.
0: Seven.
1: 320,

0: 10-4. The caller's called back and I was in that fair at Sparkman or 31, still all over the roadway.
1: 10-4, I'm northbound 31. I'm trying to catch back up there. I'm in the car 20. Got the unit close.
0: Total.
2: 215, I'm going to do unit 31 and then the I'll head that way.
3: 243, I'm clear, negative contact.
0: Double.
1: 322, is there anybody south Sparkman or north Sparkman?
0: Should be south Sparkman.

0: Engine 2, basic 210, red Bravo, I-65 southbound. The on-ramp for 565 west, the light and dark color sedan, unknown injuries. This was called in by ASD.
1: I think all over the road. They were behind the wrong vehicle when I saw them.
0: So. 15, myself, 222, or 31 Hayes, northbound.
2: So.
1: Is that one of y'all behind me? Okay, well, I'm not stopping. I can't wait till y'all get up here. This is truck stop.
2: Good.
1: Tag that vehicle. Left turn signal. Passing Jack. Stand by the front.
2: So.
1: Let's go to the city since there's no trucks there now.
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4: 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Y'all.
1: Good, well, thank you.
2: So,
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0: Lake 228, Wreck Bravo, unknown injury, Upper River Road, Indian Hills Road, still gathering further at this time. Ace and Route.
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0: Proceed.
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0: 41 to Central. It's 233, my call.
1: That's 10-4. I'm showing that he's on that animal welfare check call. It's showing that he's moved to Walmart. Ten four.

0: Just going to be a correction on that. The call is originally for 302 Broadway Street Northwest. It's showing that he did move his location to Walmart. I'm not sure why, but the original location is the 302 Broadway Street Northwest.
1: Ten-4, are you trying to lobby X?
0: 10-4.
2: Davis, you make a call.
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0: Last unit, I had two of you talking over at the same time. 215, I'll be clear one more route to Broadway. Sustain you advise on all units. Myself, 222, 241, route 233. Ten-4. 233.
3: Everything's code 1. Dogs have been rescued. I'm clear.
0: 10-4. All hostile units advised. He is clear.
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0: up。That's how the K9 is working out.
1: Only heard the K9 part, sir.
0: So not taking that 1508, I'll tell you first to go to the side.
1: Yeah. Trinity, Alabama, 42, Adam 2, 1, Henry 9, Mount Home Road at Hidden Creek Drive.
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2: Out of Madison County, it's going to be a missing white male with dementia. 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
0: 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Foxtrot, Whiskey, Juliet, 7325. 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Foxtrot, Whiskey, Juliet, 7325. 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
1: Okay, 43, say again.
0: Can you give me a PX, please?
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1: Yeah. 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

Excuse me. This is Dean. I need a deal to the notes of your statute. Also, same as his position. I'll be good. 10-4. Parcel 215 is the deal that you added coming up under HPD CAD. 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Okay. 631-2411.

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1: Three.
0: You can take basic 210 off the board. They'll be logging in as a...
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0: Go ahead and drop us on that one coming out of Parkway going across town.
1: Okay.

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